0: café com bênção.
1: Come on, snap your fingers. 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
2: Yeah, Tim.
1: Let's sing it like we used to.
2: I suppose.
1: All right, you go first.
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And you light up my whole world every time that you smile. And you're just like your mother most of the time.

0: debate de final de tarde está aqui no Painel 105.
1: Yes, God is good. Yes, man, yes, he is good. Yeah, and just want to thank you so much for doing it, yeah?